0: Thank you very much, ladies and gentlemen. Welcome to the world-famous Village Vanguard. Great to see you here this evening.
1: 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This is Daniele Petronelli, and I'm proud to have you in this journey called Circles. I like to describe this show as a travel around all genres of music that I like without any borders. In the next 60 minutes, you'll listen to DJ set mixed live for you. 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

a real pleasure to share a few records with you. I remind you that every week I'll be here with Circles to mix live some music without borders. Don't forget to follow me on Facebook, Instagram and Twitter. For any inquiries, info@danielepetronelli.com. We'll update next week. Bye bye. Ciao. Circles.

too, especially if they from the same hue as you. Y'all stop me when I stop telling the truth. I would say I'm the realest nigga rapping, but that ain't even a statement. That's like saying I'm the tallest midget. Wait, that ain't politically correct. Forget it. Can I get amen from the congregation? Amen.